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5: Top stories this hour. A man who plotted a terror attack on a Taylor Swift concert in Vienna has told an Austrian court he's sorry before he was sentenced to 15 years in jail. A 21-year-old who can't be named under Austrian privacy laws admitted offences that forced 3 Eras Tour shows to be cancelled in 2024. He had planned to target fans after contacting the Islamic State group online. Our reporter Amelia Harper sums up the prosecution's case.
6: They said he attempted to buy weapons online, including a machine gun and a hand grenade. They say he also used an Islamic State video to try to build a bomb.
5: Men won't be offered routine prostate cancer screening after experts concluded the risks outweigh the benefits. The UK National Screening Committee is instead suggesting regular checks for a small group at the highest risk of developing the disease. There are mixed messages from Washington and Tehran about a possible end to the conflict. In Iran, reports suggest US and Iranian negotiators have reached a tentative deal to extend a ceasefire and begin nuclear talks, but Iranian state media later said no agreement has been finalised. Pharmacists in England will be able to make more clinical decisions and treat more people. The government's putting £340 million into expanding its Pharmacy First scheme to ease pressure on GPs. Luke Littler beat Luke Humphreys to regain the Premier League darts title. The teenage world champion won 11-10 in a thrilling final at London's O2 Arena. Littler tells Sky Sports News that it's been a roller coaster to get to the decider.
7: First 4 weeks at bottom of the table, and then the fifth night I won my first night. And yeah, I had to pick myself up, some tough times. I think I went to Brighton, had like a 79 average or something like that. And it was tough, I was down bad. And yeah, I'm here with a trophy.
5: And house prices by the coast are still rising, even as they dip slightly across the rest of the country. Property website Rightmove says Bootle in Merseyside seen the biggest jump, with their asking prices up 11% in a year. Nationally, they're down a fraction. From Sky News, I'm Barry Weir.

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6: Top stories this are: a man who plotted a terror attack on a Taylor Swift concert in Vienna in 2024 has been jailed for 15 years. The 21-year-old admitted planning to target fans with knives or homemade bombs after contact with Islamic State online. His co-defendant, also 21, was jailed for 12 years on separate terror charges, not part of the concert plots. His lawyer is David Jolliber.
7: We knew the allegations were grave. We knew the state prosecutors did a very thorough job. The trial brought a lot of evidence against my client. It was clear to us that he would most likely get convicted. I think that's why he was so composed.
6: A Blue Origin rocket has exploded in a fireball during a late night launch pad test, shaking nearby homes. Officials say no one was injured and there's no threat to the public following the incident at Cape Canaveral in Florida. Patients in England will be able to get treatment for five more conditions at the local pharmacy instead of having to see their GP. A £340 million deal will let qualified pharmacists assess patients and prescribe on the spot from the autumn. Chairman of the National Pharmacy Association, Dr. Olivier Picard, says it won't close a £2.5 billion funding gap, though.
8: If we keep putting in money into a contract that is broken, where pharmacies end up subsidising the NHS with cost of medicine rising and pharmacies dispensing at a loss, we're not going to see an improvement. So the gap needs to be bridged, and urgently.
6: There'll be no national screening programme for prostate cancer, with experts warning that testing every man would do more harm than good. Only a few thousand high-risk men with a particular gene fault will be offered regular checks. People in Whitstable are being warned their water supply could stay patchy over the weekend after taps ran dry. South East Water says supplies should be back today. And Luke Littler is a two-time Premier League darts champion after an 11-10 victory over Luke Humphreys in a thrilling final. He lost out to last night's opponent in the decider 12 months ago. From Sky News, I'm Barry Weir.

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8: The top stories this hour. Hampshire and Isle of Wight Constabulary are apologising for handcuffing a Southampton student who'd been fatally stabbed. Henry Nowak was restrained after Vikram Digwad lied to officers about the attack, claiming he was in fact the victim. When police realised his handcuffs were removed and they began CPR, but Henry couldn't be saved. Digwad was yesterday found guilty of murder. Deputy Chief Constable Robert France made this statement.
9: I am deeply sorry that Henry could not be saved. I'm sorry that in the moments before he lost consciousness, he had been handcuffed and arrested. The facts heard in court should leave no doubt in anyone's mind who was lying to officers that night and why we didn't immediately understand what had happened.
8: A man who plotted a terror attack on a Taylor Swift concert in Vienna in 2024 has been jailed for 15 years. The 21-year-old admitted planning to target fans with knives or homemade bombs after contact with Islamic State online. His co-defendant, also 21, was jailed for 12 years on separate terror charges not part of the concert plot. His lawyer is David Joel Bauer.
10: We knew the allegations were grave. We knew the state prosecutors did a very thorough job. The trial brought a lot of evidence against my client. It was clear to us that he would most likely get convicted. I think that's why he was so composed.
8: The man's been jailed for carrying out a serious sexual assault in Portsmouth. 56-year-old Mahmouda Bajang of Bramble Road in Southsea was found guilty after a five-day trial at Portsmouth Crown Court. He's been sentenced to 8 years and 10 months. A Blue Origin rocket has exploded during an overnight launch pad test in Florida. Founder Jeff Bezos says no one was injured and they're working out what caused the blast. And plans have been submitted to transform Bournemouth Square into a summer entertainment hub featuring live performances, food stalls and a theme bar. The temporary attraction would run from July till September. Organisers say the project will help animate Bournemouth while creating extra seasonal jobs.
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8: Cloudy with some sunshine for the south this morning. Sunny spells this afternoon with highs of 24. That's the latest. I'm Maria Greenwood.
11: 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It's Kate here at Nation Easy Radio with Earth, Wind and Fire after Roxy Music.

that's a high note. Earth, Wind and Fire and Fantasy here at Nation Easy Radio. Welcome along to breakfast this Friday morning. We have made it through a rather sticky week, haven't we? Oh, my word. Yes, I've booked my holiday. I'm going to Antarctica. Yeah, it's a good thought, isn't it? Anyway, Kate Weston here with you this Friday morning. Welcome along. I'm here until 10, keeping you company with all the usual bits and bobs. Loads of great music too, like Boys to Men, They Want to Make Love to You. Well, not you personally. And Adrian Gurvitz here at Nation Easy. He's going to write a classic. Gotta write a-

0: He does sound in pain, doesn't he? Either that or he's a bit excited. Boys to men, I'll make love to you here at Nation Easy Radio. It's Kate Weston at Brekkie. Welcome along. I've got loads of great music, as always. I've got George Michael, I've got Smokey Robinson and the Miracles on the way very soon. We're going to visit the Traffic and Travel Hub for the first time this morning. Selena is standing by with the Nation Easy Travel News. I made a rookie error this week. Well, I say it was an error. I just had to go and get the shopping done. But it meant getting into a very, I mean a very, very hot car. Yes, it was absolutely excruciating. Just sitting there, turning the key in the ignition. I'm going to be honest, I could have done a jacket potato in there. Nation Easy
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9: Good morning. All's well on the county's roads this morning. 0333 311 1050 is the hotline for updates. With the trains, however, we have got rail delays between Chichester and Havant, and also ongoing engineering work this week to and from Portsmouth Harbour.
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0: All Saints. Pure Shores here at Nation Easy Radio. It's Kate Weston here with you on a Friday morning at breakfast until 10 o'clock. Thanks for your company this morning. Paul Young is on the way every time you go away, and Selena is on the way as well with the traffic and travel news. I do have a bone to pick with Sainsbury's. I've been to Sainsbury's this week. Actually, had a look at their clothes. They're really good. Cheapest chips as well. Very impressed. However, I was trying to buy new potatoes. Sainsbury's, please could you explain to me the difference between baby new potatoes and mini new potatoes? Yeah, I know it's a first world problem, but I'm quite perplexed.
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17: If you're heading northbound on the M3, there's a broken down vehicle. It's just after Junction 4 for Camberley. One lane closed. Traffic still light, though, past the scene at the moment. A little busy St Denis Road, Southampton, around the works by Thomas Lewis Way. And the Kerbridge to Botley stretch of the A3051 stays closed. Ongoing rail delays between Chichester and Havant.
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0: This is Nation Easy Radio. It's Kate playing Erasure and Blue Savannah. I've had a sneaky peek at the music in the next hour. I'm very excited. I have something from Elvis, one of my faves, as you well know. We're also kicking off the hour with UB40 and Chrissy Hynde, but it is just coming up to 7 o'clock this Friday morning. Let us get some news for the South and also the weather forecast.
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4: The top stories this hour. Hampshire and Isle of Wight Constabulary is apologising for the handcuffing of a student who'd been fatally stabbed. Henry Novak was restrained after Vikram Digwal lied to police claiming he was the victim. When officers realised Henry's handcuffs were removed and they began CPR, but he couldn't be saved. Digwal was yesterday found guilty of murder. Deputy Chief Constable Robert France said this in a statement.
5: My officers responded swiftly to a situation which was confusing and unclear, and within minutes were giving Henry first aid and trying to save his life. The following day, we refer the incident to the Independent Office of Police Conduct, who've been conducting an independent investigation into our response. We are committed to acting on their findings.
4: A man starting a lengthy jail term after being found guilty of carrying out a serious sexual assault in Portsmouth. Mamadou Barjang, who's 56 and of Bramble Road in Southsea, was convicted after a five-day trial at Portsmouth Crown Court. He's been jailed for 8 years and 10 months. Pharmacists in England will be able to make more clinical decisions and treat more people. The government's putting £340 million into expanding its Pharmacy First scheme to ease pressure on GPs. Health Minister Stephen Kinnock says it'll mean a better experience for patients.
6: We're going to be seeing a really big ramping up of the number of pharmacists who are qualified, and that's great for patients because they don't have to then be shuttled between the GP to the pharmacy, then back again. They are able then to get the service that they want from their local community pharmacist.
4: But the National Pharmacy Association says the money isn't enough to close a £2.5 billion funding gap. A Blue Origin rocket has exploded during a late-night launch pad test, shaking nearby homes in Florida. Officials say no one was injured. Founder Jeff Bezos says it was a very rough day. And live performances, the Tropical Bar and Market Stalls will animate Bournemouth Square this summer. It's part of the centre's summer entertainment programme. It'll create additional part-time jobs.
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4: Cloudy with some sunshine for the south this morning. Sunny spells this afternoon with highs of 24. That's the latest. I'm Maria Greenwood.
8: 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It's Kate with Elvis, UB40, Chrissy Hynde as well.

Elvis Presley in the ghetto here at Nation Easy Radio. Welcome along to the show this Friday morning. It's Kate Weston here with you until 10 o'clock. And it's Riley Keough's birthday today. Elvis's granddaughter, 37. Today, where does the time go? We'll do the rest of the celebrity birthdays after Marvin Gaye and a bit of sexual healing and Crowded House. This is Nation Easy.

0: Do you know, I saw a chap in Sainsbury's the other day. I'm not kidding you. He was Marvin Gaye's doppelganger. Yeah, I don't think Marvin Gaye ever walked around Sainsbury's. Anyway, onwards, Kate. It's Nation Easy Radio. Welcome along to Friday's show. I have got Fleetwood Mac on the way very soon. Natalie Cole as well. And Selena is on the way soon with the traffic and travel after the celebrity birthdays. So we've already given her a mention. Riley Keough, Elvis's granddaughter, 37 today. Mel B from the Spice Girls is 51. It's a happy heavenly birthday to John F. Kennedy. 68 today. Annette Bening, the actress. Noel Gallagher. Is he talking to Liam still? I do hope so. 59 today. The actor Rupert Everett is 67. LaToya Jackson is 70. The fabulous Sarah Millican. Love her. Very funny. 51 today. And she knows loads about weather. Carol Kirkwood, 64 today. If it's your birthday, have a lovely day. Nation Easy
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15: Starting in Southampton, there's been an incident on the Itchen Bridge. Currently lane restrictions in place there. Meanwhile, northbound M3, we've got a broken down vehicle after Junction 4 for Camberley. One lane is closed and ongoing rail delays between Chichester and Hampton.
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0: Bananarama and Robert De Niro's waiting here at Nation Easy Radio. So it is Rupert Everett's birthday today, the actor, 67 today. And of course, he's in Rivals. We've got series two now, haven't we? And I'm desperate to watch it because I loved Gilly Cooper's books. They were absolutely brilliant. They are absolutely brilliant. But of course, this is on Disney Plus, and I don't have Disney Plus because you can't have everything, can you? Otherwise, it'll cost a fortune. Yes, and don't even get me started on the sports. We've got rugby this summer. I have no idea how I'm going to watch it. I might just have to go down to the pub. I know, I'll just suffer. Leanne Rimes is on the way, How Do I Live? And up next, here at Nation Easy, it's Selena with your traffic and travel.
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13: Northbound M3, the broken down vehicle after Junction 4 for Camberley has been cleared, as has the incident on the Itchen Bridge in Southampton. A little busy through Chalderton on the A338, and there's the ongoing closure of the Kerr Bridge to Botley Road, the A3051. Also, rail delays between Chichester and Havant, and still no trains to or from Portsmouth Harbour.
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0: Tire of that song, John Waits, and Missing You on Nation Easy Radio. Welcome along to the breakfast show this Friday morning. It's Kate playing your relaxing favourites. I've got Madonna on the way very soon, Queen as well, but we are hurtling towards 8 o'clock. Time to get the news and the weather as well for the South. And don't forget, in the next hour, we will have Friday's Happy Fact to make your day a little better. Not much, just a bit. And it is also a special day today, and it's a good one. And please don't let me forget, because you know what I'm like. Yes, if you could just, I don't know, email me in about 15 minutes, that would be great. Thank you very much.
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8: The top stories this hour. Hampshire and Isle of Wight Constabulary are apologising for handcuffing a Southampton student who'd been fatally stabbed. Henry Novak was restrained after Vikram Digwar lied to officers about the attack, claiming he was the victim. When police realised Henry's handcuffs were removed and they began CPR, but he couldn't be saved. Digwar was yesterday found guilty of murder. Deputy Chief Constable Robert France has made this statement.
17: I am deeply sorry that Henry could not be saved. I'm sorry that in the moments before he lost consciousness, he had been handcuffed and arrested. The facts heard in court should leave no doubt in anyone's mind who was lying to officers that night and why we didn't immediately understand what had happened.
8: Hampshire Police have referred themselves to the Independent Office for Police Conduct. A man's been jailed for carrying out a serious sexual assault in Portsmouth. 56-year-old Momadou Boujang of Bramble Road in Southsea was found guilty after a five-day trial at Portsmouth Crown Court. He's been sentenced to 8 years and 10 months. Patients in England will be able to get treatment for five more conditions at their local pharmacy instead of having to see their GP. A £340 million deal will let qualified pharmacists assist patients and prescribe on the spot from the autumn. But the National Pharmacy Association says it doesn't go far enough. Chairman Dr. Oliver Pickard says it won't close a £2.5 billion funding gap.
18: If we keep putting in money into a contract that is broken, where pharmacies end up subsidising the NHS with cost of medicine rising and pharmacies dispensing at a loss, we're not going to see an improvement. So the gap needs to be bridged and urgently.
8: A Blue Origin rocket exploded in a fireball during a launch pad test in Florida. Officials say no one's been injured and there's no threat to the public. And plans have been submitted to transform Bournemouth Square into a summer entertainment hub featuring live performances, food stalls and a themed bar. The temporary attraction would run from July till September. Organisers say the project will help animate Bournemouth while creating extra seasonal jobs.
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8: Cloudy with some sunshine for the south this morning. Sunny spells this afternoon with highs of 24. That's the latest. I'm Maria Greenwood.
0: Welcome along to the home of relaxing favourites. Welcome to Nation Easy Radio. It's Kate at breakfast until 10. I've got Queen on the way. But first up this hour, Madonna.

Queen. You're my best friend here at Nation Easy Radio. Welcome along to breakfast. It's Kate Weston here until 10 o'clock, playing your relaxing favourites. Hello. Hope you're well. I have got Friday's happy fact on the way to make your day a little better. Not much, just a bit. Also, thank you for your emails. I won't forget, today is a special day, and I will share with the group soon. I've got Tina Turner on the way after David Grant and Jackie Graham on Nation Easy.

0: Tina Turner on Nation Easy Radio. It's Kate Weston here with you with Danny Wilson on the way. Something from Frankie Valli and the Four Seasons as well. And Selena is standing by. She has your traffic and travel news for the South after Friday's Happy Fact. To make your day a little better, not much, just a bit. And this week, once again, the facts have all been about clothing and fashion. So wedding dresses weren't always white. No, Queen Victoria was the trendsetter responsible for the tradition. Before her marriage in 1840, women simply wore their nicest dress in any colour. Yeah, little bit like my best friend. Yes, she got married in red velvet. Yeah, she looked fabulous. Right down to her Doc Martens. And I'm not kidding.
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7: Still looking busy if you're on the northbound A3M from Horndean onto the A3 towards Clanfield. Westbound A303 is slowing from Amesbury already. And it's quite slow southbound around Dibden on the A326. In Southampton, busy around the works on St Denis Road at Thomas Lewis Way. And ongoing rail delays today between Chichester and Havant.
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0: Robbie Williams and Feel here at Nation Easy Radio. It's Kate with Lionel Rich Tea on the way, which is quite apt. You'll see why in a minute. After Selena with the traffic and travel for the South. Yes, it is quite apt because today is a special day. Friday, May the 29th, in case you were wondering, is National Biscuit Day. Does anybody like a rich tea biscuit? Are they not just a little bit boring? Can I say that? Isn't a custard cream far more adventurous? The thing is that we love our biscuits, don't we, here in the UK? Yes, I always make sure the biscuit tin is fully stocked, and within one evening, my teenager can polish off the lot.
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10: A3M has been looking slow northbound from Horndean towards Clanfield. It was due to a broken down vehicle. That's been cleared now. Westbound A303 to Thruxton's looking slow. Still a little busy around Dibden on the A326 and also on St Denis Road towards Thomas Lewis Way due to roadworks there. Ongoing rail delays between Chichester and Havant.
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0: Simply Red, for your babies here at Nation Easy Radio. It's Kate Weston here on a Friday morning, and because it is the end of the week, we will look back very soon and try and work out what we have learnt on the show this week, which, as always, yes, all together now, is not very much. I also have music on the way from Whitney Houston and the Eurythmics as well. And, well, it's almost 9 o'clock, so we have an hour of Stress Busters on the way. They're up after the news and the weather.
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15: Top stories this hour. Hampshire and Isle of Wight Constabulary is apologising for the handcuffing of a student who'd been fatally stabbed. Henry Novak was restrained after Vikram Digwad lied to police claiming he was the victim. When officers realised Henry's handcuffs were removed and they began CPR, but he couldn't be saved. Digwad was yesterday found guilty of murder. Deputy Chief Constable Robert France said this in a statement.
16: My officers responded swiftly to a situation which was confusing and unclear, and within minutes were giving Henry first aid and trying to save his life. The following day, we referred the incident to the Independent Office of Police Conduct, who've been conducting an independent investigation into our response. We are committed to acting on their findings.
15: A man starting a lengthy jail term after being found guilty of carrying out a serious sexual assault in Portsmouth. Mamadou Barjang, who's 56 and of Bramble Road in Southsea, was convicted after a five-day trial at Portsmouth Crown Court. He's been jailed for 8 years and 10 months. Pharmacists in England will be able to make more clinical decisions and treat more people. The government's putting £340 million into expanding its Pharmacy First scheme to ease pressure on GPs. Health Minister Stephen Kinnock says it'll mean a better experience for patients.
17: We're going to be seeing a really big ramping up of the number of pharmacists who are qualified, and that's great for patients because they don't have to then be shuttled between the GP to the pharmacy, then back again. They are able then to get the service that they want from their local community pharmacist.
15: But the National Pharmacy Association says the money isn't enough to close a £2.5 billion funding gap. An uncrewed Blue Origin rocket has exploded during a test in Florida overnight. The spacecraft erupted into a huge fireball, but officials have confirmed no one was injured. And live performances at Tropical Bar and Market Stores are coming to Bournemouth Square this summer. Organisers say the project will help animate Bournemouth while creating extra seasonal jobs.
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15: Cloudy with some sunshine for the south this morning. Sunny spells this afternoon with highs of 24. That's the latest. I'm Maria Greenwood.
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0: Yes, each weekday morning after 9 o'clock, we play an hour of super relaxing music to ease you into the day. We are kicking off this morning with the Eurythmics, Sam Whitney Houston.

The brilliant Candle in the Wind by Elton John here at Nation Easy Radio. Welcome along to the Stress Busters this Friday morning. And because it is Friday, yes, and the end of the week, we're going to look back and work out what we've learnt on the show this week, which, as always, is not very much. We'll do that in a little while. But the Stress Busters continue with the Spice Girls. Two Become One and this gorgeous song from Van Morrison here at Nation East.

0: The Spice Girls, To Become One on Nation Easy Radio. Welcome along to the Stress Busters. More relaxing favourites are heading your way. We've got Benny King, Mario, Styx are up next as well. But as it's Friday, let us take a look back and find out what we have learnt on the show this week, which, as always, is not very much. What we've learnt that apparently 80% of the world's women buy shoes that are far too small for them. Yes, they like to think they've got smaller feet. That's what it says here, so it must be true. The ancient Romans wore yellow clothing on their wedding days. And the bikini was invented in 1946 on the 5th of July, to be exact. And finally, in the original Cinderella story, there were no glass slippers. No. No glass slippers at all. She wore furry shoes.
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0: Almaz, one of your relaxing favourites, one of your stress busters here at Nation Easy Radio. On the way, James Morrison and You Give Me Something. And, well, it's Friday. We've made it through the week. It's been a tad warm at times, hasn't it? Oh, my word. I had to go out shopping and I was saying earlier, I had to get in the car. And it was horrific. It was like getting into an oven. Literally, I could have cooked a baked potato in there, I feel sure. I'm quite lucky, though, my little Honda Jazz does have aircon. But the thing is, you shut the door, so you're sat there, and it's stifling. You turn the key in the ignition, and it takes about 5 minutes, doesn't it, for the aircon to kick in. And so not only are you in a hot car, but you have an industrial-sized fan heater blowing hot air at you as well. Yeah, it was a tad warm.
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0: George Michael brings the Stressbusters to a close today with the gorgeous Jesus to a Child here at Nation Easy Radio. That's it from me. Please do join me and Andy Jackson this coming Sunday for the Sunday shenanigans. Perhaps you're having a barbecue, in which case, put us on in the garden. Yeah, the neighbours will love it. They'll thank you for it, particularly if they've got the washing out. Anyway, Andy and I are here on Sunday from 12 noon. I do hope you can join us. I'm back at 6 on Monday morning. Have a great weekend, won't you? See you soon. Ta-ta.
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9: The top stories this hour. Hampshire and Isle of Wight Constabulary are apologising for handcuffing a Southampton student who'd been fatally stabbed. Henry Novak was restrained after Vikram Digwal lied to officers about the attack, claiming he was the victim. When police realised Henry's handcuffs were removed and they began CPR, but he couldn't be saved. Digwal was yesterday found guilty of murder. Deputy Chief Constable Robert France has made this statement.
10: I am deeply sorry that Henry could not be saved. I'm sorry that in the moments before he lost consciousness, he had been handcuffed and arrested. The facts heard in court should leave no doubt in anyone's mind who was lying to officers that night and why we didn't immediately understand what had happened.
9: Hampshire Police have referred themselves to the Independent Office for Police Conduct. A man's apologised after admitting he planned a terror attack at a Taylor Swift concert in Vienna. The 21-year-old's been sentenced to 15 years in prison after contacting Islamic State online. Three ERA's tour shows had to be cancelled in 2024. Researchers at the University of Southampton have discovered severe lung cancers could be switching their identities to resist treatment. The findings could help doctors predict which patients are likely to respond to treatment and provide personalised care. They also open the door to developing new treatments. Dr. Chris Hanley is involved in the research.
11: So this has been a really interesting study and it allowed us to better understand why this particular type of cancer progresses in the way that it does and why it's so hard to treat in terms of different different approaches.
9: Blue Origin officials say no one was injured when a rocket experienced an anomaly and exploded on its launch pad in Florida. But it shows the rocket bursting into a massive ball of fire during a test, shaking nearby homes. And the Hampshire Care Homes hosted the region's largest ever drum fit session. The event at Mortington Court in New Milton brought together over 50 residents for a lively celebration of movement and music to support their physical well-being through gentle exercise.
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9: Cloudy across the south this morning, sunny spells and light rain this afternoon, highs at 24. That's the latest. I'm Maria Greenwood.
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1: 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Paul McCartney coming up in a moment. And this afternoon, somebody is going to win £750,000. 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

John Cicada, Just Another Day from Nation Easy Radio with relaxing favourites all day. And the first of today's All Day Easy Brain Busters questions coming up in about 10 minutes or so. And as always, it'll be a musical question. Speaking of music, by the way, if you're a Take That fan, extra tickets have been released for both of Take That shows at St Mary's in Southampton. They're on Friday the 29th and Saturday the 30th. I know there was a scrabble for tickets when they were first released. If you missed out, you might get lucky this time. 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

Tavares and Heaven Must Be Missing an Angel on Nation Easy Radio with relaxing favourites all day and the all-day Easy Brain Buster. We do one question an hour. It's a different category of questions each hour, and always the first one of the day is on music. Here's your question. Nothing Compares to You was made famous by which singer? Sinead O'Connor, Annie Lennox, or Alanis Morissette? The answer after Foreigner. And I want to know what love is from Nation Easy Radio.

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0: Back to Black, Amy Winehouse on Nation Easy Radio with relaxing favourites all day. This is Andy Jackson here. Thank you very much for choosing us. The question on the All Day Easy Brain Buster was this. Nothing Compares to You was made famous by which singer? Your choices were Sinead O'Connor, Annie Lennox or Alanis Morissette. And it was, of course, Sinead O'Connor.
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0: 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We're with you from midday with loads of friendly banter. 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
15: The top stories this hour. University of Southampton researchers say lung cancers could be switching their identities to resist treatment. The findings could help doctors understand which patients are likely to respond well to treatment and provide more personalised care. They also open the door to develop new therapies. Dr. Chris Hanley's involved in the research. He's telling us what they've found.
16: That sort of changes their identity, really, from this functioning in gas exchange way to a more adaptive state. So when then you're treated with different therapies, it means the cancer cells are able to adapt to that stressful environment and evade it and then continue to progress as a cancer.
15: The head of NATO says Russia is a danger to all after two drones from Moscow hit an apartment block in Romania. Mark Rutte has said he's spoken to the country's president and assured him the alliance is ready to defend. The strike happened near the border with Ukraine. There's been a massive explosion in the US after a rocket from Jeff Bezos' company Blue Origin turned into a fireball. It shook homes nearby in Florida, but no one was hurt. Firefighters have helped contain a potential large leak of heating oil in Cranbourne. Crews used an environmental kit to stop any spillage into the ground while waiting for a local heating engineer to attend to continue to make the scene safe. Tim Allen says British fans are even more obsessed with Toy Story than audiences in the US.
17: Well, mostly I'm shocked at this. This is a big deal. 30 years you got kids, grandkids, and parents and grandparents all have grown up with this thing. I have nephews and nieces. This is the biggest deal in their life.
15: The actor reunited with Tom Hanks in London last night for the premiere of the fifth film in the franchise. And residents at a Hampshire care home have taken part in the region's largest ever drum fit session. More than 50 people came together for a celebration of movement and music at Mornington Court in New Milton.
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15: Cloudy across the south this morning, sunny spells and light rain this afternoon, highs are 24. That's the latest. I'm Maria Greenwood.
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0: 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Our film and TV question coming up on the All Day Easy Brain Buster in 10 minutes as well. 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

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And here is your next question on the All Day Easy Brain Buster. Film and TV. Which American TV series follows a family running a funeral business? Is it The Sopranos? Is it 6 Feet Under? Or is it Succession? 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

0: We're in a great company. Well, we like to think so anyway. 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
12: The top stories this hour. Researchers at the University of Southampton have discovered severe lung cancers could be switching their identities to resist treatment. The findings could help doctors predict which patients are likely to respond to treatment and provide personalised care. They also open the door to developing new treatments aimed at stopping cancer cells from switching identity. Dr. Chris Hanley is involved in the research.
13: So this has been a really interesting study and it allowed us to better understand why this particular type of cancer progresses in the way that it does and why it's so hard to treat in terms of different approaches.
12: The cause of death for three sisters found in the sea off Brighton Beach is still unknown. The women, who were all in their 30s, were pulled from the water early this month. An inquest has heard that medical investigations are ongoing, but at this stage there's no evidence anyone else was involved. A motorcyclist in his 20s remains in hospital after a serious crash in Southampton. It happened on Sunday afternoon at the junction of Mansbridge Road and Grange Close. A red Audi A1 was also involved. Police are still investigating what happened. A Blue Origin rocket has exploded on its launch pad in Florida during a test. Footage shows the rocket bursting into a massive ball of fire, engulfing the area around it and shaking nearby homes. Officials say no one was injured. Dr. Maggie Liu is an astrophysicist and says there are big problems for Blue Origin now.
14: Only 2 days ago, NASA said they had selected Blue Origin to be the first phase of the moon base that they're building on the moon. They were expecting the first launches to start as early as later this year, and this will be a huge setback for them.
12: And the Hampshire Care Homes hosted the region's largest ever drum fit session. The event at Mornington Court in New Milton brought together over 50 residents for a lively celebration of movement and music to support their physical well-being through gentle exercise.
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12: Sunny spells and light rain for the south this afternoon. Highs are 23, dry for night, lows are 12. That's the latest. I'm Maria Greenwood.
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1: Andy Jackson here at Nation Easy Radio, reminding you that today is the day. 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

0: 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We got the Unicorn live show coming to the Bournemouth Pavilion on Saturday. 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

Doobie Brothers, Listen to the Music on Nation Easy Radio, the home of relaxing favourites. And it's Andy Jackson playing them for you. Let's do our next all-day Easy Brain Buster question. Every day round about this time, it's a sporting question. And here it is. Which British athlete specialises in race walking? If there is such a thing, well, apparently there is. Choose between Tom Bosworth, Andrew Butchart, or Callum Wilkinson. We'll have the answer after Cyndi Lauper's True Colours from Nation Easy Radio.

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0: Adele, Rolling in the Deep on Nation Easy Radio. It's time for the answer to our sporting question on the all-day Easy Brainbuster. I ask, which British athlete specialises in race walking? Tom Bosworth, Andrew Butchart or Callum Wilkinson? I wouldn't have had a Scooby-Doo with this one, not a clue at all. But Tom Bosworth was the answer I have in front of me.
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11: The top stories this hour. University of Southampton researchers say lung cancers could be switching their identities to resist treatment. The findings could help doctors understand which patients are likely to respond well to treatment and provide more personalised care. They also open the door to developing new treatments. Dr. Chris Hanley is involved in the research. He's told us what they found.
12: It sort of changes their identity, really, from this functioning in gas exchange way to a more adaptive state. So when then, you know, treated with different therapies, it means the cancer cells are able to adapt to that stressful environment and evade it and then continue to progress as a cancer.
11: President Vladimir Zelensky says Ukraine stands ready to support Romania in whatever way is necessary. It comes after Russian drones hit a Romanian flat block close to the Ukrainian border. Two people were injured. Two brothers accused of attacking a police officer at Manchester Airport won't face another trial. Prosecutors have decided not to pursue the case against Mohamed Fahir Amaz and Mohamed Ahmad again after a second jury failed to reach verdicts over the confrontation, which went viral in 2024. Our reporter Anna Davis is at Liverpool Crown Court.
13: The decision comes after jurors were discharged last week following around 20 hours of deliberations. Amaz and Ahmad had denied assaulting PC Zachary Marsden, saying they acted in self-defence during the confrontation in Terminal 2. The court's now heard there will be no third trial, although Amaz is due to be sentenced next month after previously being found guilty of assaulting two other officers.
11: And residents at a Hampshire care home have taken part in the region's largest ever drum fit session. More than 50 people came together for a celebration of movement and music at Mornington Court in New Milton. You're up to date.
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11: Cloudy with the chance of some light rain. Highs for you, 21 degrees. That's the latest. I'm Greg Dean.
0: Hello, good afternoon to you. It's Andy Jackson here at Nation Easy Radio. It's just gone 1 o'clock. Relaxing favourites on the way from Elton and the Cutting.

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0: Will to Power, Baby I Love Your Way on Nation Easy Radio, and it was Whitney before that, and My Love Is Your Love. And if you're a Whitney fan, Saturday, Queen of the Night, a tribute to Whitney Houston, comes to Portsmouth Guildhall. 7:30 for this one. The big tunes are going to be done, like I Want to Dance with Somebody and I Will Always Love You. And of course, the other big hits that she had, and she had many, many, many. You can catch that on Saturday, Queen of the Night, a tribute to Whitney Houston at Portsmouth Guildhall.
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Lessons in Love, Level 42 from the Isle of Wight. And still to come, Barry Manilow and Jennifer Hudson. This is Nation Easy Radio, relaxing favourites all day. And it's time for our general knowledge question on the All Day Easy Brain Buster. Here it is. Which UK county is famous for the Peak District? Choose between Derbyshire, Yorkshire and Staffordshire. The answer after Jennifer Hudson. This is Spotlight from Nation Easy.

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Barry Manilow, Mandy, from Nation Easy Radio, relaxing favourites all day. Here's the answer to our general knowledge question. I asked which UK county is famous for the Peak District. Your choices were Derbyshire, Yorkshire and Staffordshire. And the one I have in front of me is Derbyshire or Derbyshire. Never sure. Derbyshire. Let's go with Derbyshire. But that's the answer anyway. Well done if it was yours. Next one, last one of the day, last one of the week indeed, is the tricky one. And we'll do that between 2 and 3 this afternoon.

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8: The top stories this hour. Two brothers accused of assaulting a male police officer at Manchester Airport in July 2024 won't face a third trial. Two juries failed to reach verdicts. Amma Anwar is Mohammed Fahir Amaz and Mohammed Ahmad's lawyer.
9: The position of the two brothers has always been that they acted in self-defense. Social media posts viewed by millions created a highly prejudicial atmosphere in which a lynch mob mentality that was racist, anti-Muslim, called for deportation.
8: Elsewhere, a 16-year-old boy in Scotland has become the latest person to die after getting into difficulty in water during the recent spell of hot weather. He's the 12th person to die in a water-related incident across the UK in recent days. More than 83 tons of rubbish was cleared from beaches across Bournemouth, Christchurch and Poole during the busy bank holiday weekend. BCP Council says things like tents, bottles, food packaging and even inflatables were left behind. Emma Teasdale from Litter Free Dorset says it's unacceptable that visitors treat our beaches with complete disregard.
10: It's a sense of extreme disappointment and frustration. We see this every time there is, you know, hot weather and during peak season, people bringing huge amounts of stuff and expecting for that to be disposed of. Most of that is contaminated or not clean and so can't be recycled.
8: Sir Keir Starmer says time and again, Russia has shown it has no regard for civilian life. The Prime Minister's reacted to drones hitting a block of flats in Romania. And can a state-of-the-art underwater robot help find the Loch Ness Monster? Alan McKenna's from Loch Ness Exploration.
11: You never know what you're going to come across. It could be man-made artifacts, lost artifacts, or of course it could be the Loch Ness Monster.
8: You're up to date.
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8: Cloudy with the chance of some light rain. Highs for you 21 degrees. That's the latest. I'm Greg Dean.
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0: Sting, Englishman in New York on Nation Easy Radio with relaxing favourites all day. 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Just put it on there and we'll give it a shout out on the radio for you if we can as well.
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1: Bob Marley, Is This Love? We are Nation Easy Radio. Relaxing favourites continue with Westlife and Carly Simon in a moment. And our final question on the all-day Easy Brainbuster is the round we call the tricky one. Here we go. Which city has the highest number of bookshops per capita? Hay-on-Wye, Oxford or Edinburgh? Answer after Carly Simon. This is Nation Easy Radio.

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0: Westlife, you raise me up on Nation Easy Radio. Final question of the day, and indeed of the week on the all-day Easy Brain Buster, is the round called The Tricky One. Which city has the highest number of bookshops per capita, which I think means per person? I don't know why they don't just say that, but here are your possibles. Hay-on-Wye, Oxford, or Edinburgh? And the answer was Hay-on-Wye. That's possibly guessable, because I know they have a literary festival there every year. So that's the one I went for. Turns out I was right. Well done if you were.
1: 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Today, there'll be unexpected adventures moving in from the east, with high chances of bumping into friends and conversations that go on longer than planned. Later this week, expect a refreshing iced coffee, made for picnics with picky bits and nowhere to be until 6. Because whatever the weather, with a Costa iced coffee made with heart in hand, the summer moments we love last. Costa iced coffee, made for summer.
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7: The top stories this hour. Two brothers accused of attacking a police officer at Manchester Airport won't face another trial. Prosecutors have decided not to pursue the case against Mohamed Fahir Amaz and Mohamed Ahmed after a second jury failed to reach verdicts over the confrontation, which went viral in 2024. Their solicitor, Amar Anwar, spoken outside Liverpool Crown Court.
8: The position of the two brothers has always been that they acted in self-defence, and today they were formally acquitted, and a verdict of not guilty was recorded.
7: Amaz, who was found guilty of assaulting two other officers, is due to be sentenced next month. A 16-year-old boy in Scotland has become the 12th person to drown during the recent hot weather. Experts have been reminding swimmers of the risks of cold water shock and of going into unsupervised waters. Litter-free Dorset says leaving rubbish on the beach for someone else to clean up is just as bad as fly tipping. Over the bank holiday, more than 83 tonnes of rubbish was cleared. That's a 260% increase from the weekend before. Emma Teasdale from the group urges people to take their rubbish home.
9: This is people intentionally coming to the beach with bags full of stuff and not taking responsibility for that at the end of its use. And we cannot expect to just keep producing these levels of waste and for it just to be dealt with by someone else.
7: Three people have died after falling from a block of flats in South London. Police are treating the deaths of a man, woman and child on Wednesday morning as unexpected. And Arsenal fans are starting to arrive in Budapest ahead of tomorrow's Champions League final with PSG.
10: You've got to think it's happening, right? 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
11: 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We just want to win.
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7: Cloudy with the chance of some light rain. Highs for you 21 degrees. That's the latest. I'm Greg Dean.
0: Hello, good afternoon. Stuart here at Nation Easy Radio for Friday afternoon. And your relaxing favourites coming up, including Gladys Knight and the Pips and Michael Jackson's Billie Jean.

Jennifer Rush and a million seller from the 80s at Nation Easy Radio and The Power of Love. It's now 16 minutes after 3 o'clock. Whatever you're up to, thank you for choosing us. The weekend just around the corner then. And we'll get the latest travel with Selena with your next update due in just under half an hour.

0: Well, there'll be sad songs and plenty more besides with Billy Ocean at the Guildhall Square, Southampton, with his special guest Marty Pello for the summer sessions. That'll be on the longest day, the 21st of June. It is drive time here at Nation Easy Radio. 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

0: A masterpiece from the Beatles at Nation Easy Radio with The Long and Winding Road. Now looking at things happening across the South over the next few nights, Alfie Beau and the LOL Comedy Club is on tonight at the Bournemouth Pavilion Theatre. Queen of the Night, the Whitney Houston tribute, is on at the Guildhall in Portsmouth tomorrow. And Mean Girls, the musical, arrives at the BIC from Monday. Right, on the way here, arriving next at Selena with your latest travel for the South. And if you do spot a problem, as long as it's safe to do so, you can always call the travel hotline 0333 311 1050, and then I continue with relaxing favorites like the Backstreet Boys at Nation Easy Radio. Nation Easy
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8: Good afternoon. Starting with the M3, quite busy northbound from Junction 12, heading towards Junction 10. Got some lengthy delays getting past Stonehenge on the A303. And heading into Southampton, it's slow on the Avenue. Congestion all around the Windover roundabouts. Really busy around the Hedge End Junction 7 of the M27 as well. And it's also slowing both ways on Winchester Road in Wickham. Very congested all around the College roundabout in Salisbury. That's the A36. And we've got ongoing rail delays between Chichester and Havant.
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0: Prince and his Purple Rain at Nation Easy Radio, the home of Kate Weston at breakfast. She's back here again on Monday morning and Sunday afternoon with her partner in crime, Andy Jackson. And you can listen to any of their shows anytime on the Nation Player. On the way here next, we'll get the South's latest news and weather for 4 o'clock.
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9: The top stories this hour. The RNLI is urging people across the South Coast to swim safe when heading into our waters this weekend. A 16-year-old boy in Scotland has become the 12th person to drown during the recent hot weather. 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
10: If you're thinking about a trip to the coast, we would really urge people to try to make sure that they go to a lifeguarded beach. And once there, take the advice from the lifeguards and aim to swim between those red and yellow flags.
9: In other news, a child is among three people who've died after falling from a block of flats in South London. Police were called just before 7:30 on Wednesday morning. Tributes are being paid to a D-Day veteran who's died at the age of 101. Alec Penstone, who lived on the Isle of Wight, died on Thursday. The Royal Naval Association say Alec lived an extraordinary life of courage, service and resilience, and he leaves behind a legacy that will never be forgotten. More than 83 tonnes of rubbish was cleared from beaches across Bournemouth, Christchurch and Poole during the busy bank holiday weekend. The council says things like tents, bottles, food packaging and even inflatables were left behind. Emma Teasdale from Litter Free Dorset says it's unacceptable that visitors treat our beaches with complete disregard.
11: It's a sense of extreme disappointment and frustration. We see this every time there is, you know, hot weather and during peak season, people bringing huge amounts of stuff and expecting for that to be disposed of. Most of that is contaminated or not clean and so can't be recycled.
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9: A look at tomorrow. Expect a sunny day with highs of 25 degrees. That's the latest. I'm Greg Dean.
0: Hello, good afternoon. 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

Nation, Easy Radio with James Taylor, and how sweet it is to be loved by you. 4:10, 29th of May then today, and on the birthday list, the status quo legend Francis Rossi is 77. Noel Gallagher is 59, comedian Sarah Millican, 51, and Mel B, also 51. Oh, what's this? Nation Easy Radio presenter Stuart McGinley is 50... don't think I'll read that out. It's also National Biscuit Day. Well, it is my birthday, so I think that means I can eat as many as I like. Coming up, Jennifer Page at Nation Easy Radio after Roxy Music's Oh Yeah.

0: She's got a crush. It's Jennifer Page, Across the South at Nation Easy Radio. 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For the final time this evening, I'll give you details of how you can get in the draw to win a cool £750,000. But next, we'll check in with Selena and the South's travel at Nation Easy Radio.
1: Right, home from work. 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
17: Problems on the A337 Downton area. Looks to be an accident there involving a few vehicles near Hordle Lane. Adrian tells me impassable at the moment, but no police on scene as yet. One to avoid if you can. Also, a caller on the A34 reporting a broken down lorry southbound just before Winnell. Northbound, there's a broken down vehicle delaying you at Beeden. And the M3 southbound from Junction 9 is slow, as it is northbound towards Junction 10. M27 really slow westbound, Junction 9 to 8 towards Burswellden and Whiteley. And also Southampton traffic, West Quay Road, Western Esplanade area, really slow. Ongoing rail delays between Chichester and Havant.
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0: 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You've still got time, but be quick. 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

0: Relaxing favourites across the South. Nation Easy Radio plays Dido and the White Flag. Stress Busters coming up tonight between 6 and 7 with a whole hour of songs to help you chill out after a busy week. A very warm, hot week as well. Tonight from 7, it's Tim Allen. And then being a Friday, Duncan's back with his Friday Night Music Club. Next here, we'll see how the roads are looking with Selena. And then I continue with Shalimar. And I Can Make You Feel Good for a Friday. I think that's perfect.
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7: Ongoing accident on the A337 between Downton and Everton, and the eastbound A31 is slow up Pownall Hill. Northbound A34, very slow up towards Beedon from Cheveley due to a broken down vehicle. And the southbound M3, really busy from Junction 9 at Winold heading down to Eastleigh. M27, slow again eastbound from Junction 2 for Hour. Quite slow heading out of Portsmouth on the northbound M275. And it's very congested around Southampton Waterfront, all around the West Quay Road, Town Quay area, and also Western Esplanade.
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0: It spent ages climbing the charts before finally reaching the summit in 1995. 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And on the way next, we'll get the South's latest news and weather at 5 o'clock.
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13: The top stories this hour. Beachgoers on the south coast are being urged to stay aware of the hazards this weekend. It comes after a 16-year-old boy in Scotland has become the 12th person to drown during the recent hot weather. Guy Addington's from the RNLI in the southeast. He's urging people to float to live if you get into trouble.
14: Float on the back, push the back of the head and the ears into the water, and that promotes a chest or a face airway up position. And your cold shock and panic response will pass in just a couple of minutes. And that buys you valuable time to think about your next move, which might be to swim for safety.
13: Elsewhere, three people have died after falling from a block of flats in South London. Police are treating the deaths of a man, woman and child on Wednesday morning as unexpected. A D-Day veteran who lived on the Isle of Wight has died at the age of 101. Tributes are being paid to Alex Penstone, who passed away yesterday. The Isle of Wight branch of the Parachute Regimental Association say his courage, honesty and commitment to the values for which his generation fought earned him the respect of all who knew him. Litter Free Dorset says leaving rubbish on the beach for someone else to clean up is just as bad as fly tipping. Over the bank holiday, more than 83 tonnes of rubbish was cleared. That's a 260% increase from the weekend before. Emma Teasdale from the group wants people to take their rubbish home.
15: This is people intentionally coming to the beach, with bags full of stuff and not taking responsibility for that at the end of its use. And we cannot expect to just keep producing these levels of waste and for it just to be dealt with by someone else.
13: And could state-of-the-art tech be the key to unlocking the mystery of the Loch Ness Monster? Well, scientists are sending down an underwater robot today to look for Nessie.
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13: A look at tomorrow. Expect a sunny day with highs of 25 degrees. That's the latest. I'm Greg Dean.
0: Hello, good evening. Stuart here at Nation Easy Radio as we come towards the end of the half-term week. I've got relaxing favourites on the way shortly from the Eagles, but first of all, George Michael's Faith.

Eagles and Take It to the Limit at Nation Easy Radio with your relaxing favourites coming up towards 5:10. 29th of May today, and on this very day, 2005, Coldplay's new album was illegally put on the internet a week before its release. It took place on the day that copies were sent to UK radio stations and the day before it went on sale in Japan. What they used to do after that is they actually used to hold playbacks at the Abbey Road studios for journalists instead of sending out copies of the album. Any CDs that were sent out were labelled with a false name, the Fir Trees, to throw would-be pirates off the scent. And 2014 on this day, Aretha Franklin received an honorary degree from Harvard University. The soul legend became an honorary Doctor of Arts at the ceremony, which came a year after she was forced to cancel a string of concerts due to ill health. We continue here across the South at Nation Easy Radio with Jimmy Cliff and I Can See Clearly Now.

0: Joe Cocker and Jennifer Warnes at Nation Easy Radio and Up Where We Belong. Right, coming up very soon, we'll get the latest travel with Selena. And if you do spot a problem, the travel hotline is open now, 0333 311 1050. And of course, we'll bring you the very latest. And then we continue with relaxing favourites, including the worldwide number one from ABBA from the summer of 1976. Nation Easy
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13: The A337 has now been closed both ways following the accident earlier between Downton and Everton. Got some congestion through North Baddersley, A27. Lights by Castle Lane, they're causing some long delays all approaches. Thanks to Steve for the update. Eastbound M27, it's slow towards Junction 12 for Portsmouth, then on to the southbound M275, whilst it's also busy eastbound around Junctions 2 and 3. And it slows westbound onto the A31 to head across the Forest. Still quite slow around Southampton Waterfront, and there are rail delays between Chichester and Havant.
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Nation Easy Radio at Drive Time with Soul to Soul and Keep on Moving. Quick glance at some entertainment stories around tonight. And Johnny Depp's bank card details have been leaked as £520,000 was stolen without his knowledge. Dawn French is going to work with Jennifer Saunders again. Well, that's just as well, because they're going to be in Panto together at the end of the year. Oh, yes, they... And Gareth Southgate is going to investigate the mental health crisis facing young men for a new documentary. We're just heading up towards 5:30 here at Nation Easy Radio with Marvin Gaye now.

0: Boogieing with you, that'll be Smokey Robinson at Nation Easy Radio with your relaxing favourites for the South. So tonight then in Southampton, Take That Circus live tour gets underway. The first of two nights, The Script will be there and Belinda Carlisle will be supporting. If you're going along, have an amazing time. It's going to be busy around Southampton, of course, with the build-up. And Selena will keep her eye on the travel. We'll get the latest next and then we continue with Eternal.
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9: The A337 stays closed. It's following an accident earlier between Downton and Everton. Has been really congested throughout North Ballersley with works on the A27. Looks to be moving better there now, though. Meanwhile, congestion at Hedge End off junction 7 of the M27. Heading into Southampton, M271 slow. Millbrook inbound also slow. Congestion still around the waterfront. Also very busy around St Denis Road, Thomas Lewis Way junction. That's due to roadworks.
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3: Yes, I'm about to make today's massive Make Me a Winner call. 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
4: Hello.
3: Hello, my name is Gemma Atkinson.
5: Oh my God.
4: Hello. Hi. Your name is Gemma Atkinson?
3: Yes, it is.
4: Oh my days. Really?
3: Congratulations, you've won £750,000.
4: Oh my days. I've just been waiting for your call. I'm sat here with Sian, my partner.
3: Sian?
4: We've been doing this. Sian, I'm sat here with Sian. We've been doing this competition for almost 2 years, and you've just changed our lives. I'm speechless.
3: What's
4: Sian,
3: your name?
4: For the first time, my name's Pete.
3: I'm
4: absolutely speechless. Hang on, you're going to have to give me a minute.
3: So, you've been entering for 2 years.
4: Almost.
3: For what reason? And what's this money going to do for you? What are your plans with it?
4: We're going to clear the mortgage on Sian's parents' bungalow.
3: Oh.
4: And then we're going to find our dream home, Sian. We're going to find our dream home, love. Do you want to speak to her?
3: Hiya, Sian. You okay?
5: We're just overwhelmed.
3: What do you both do for a living?
5: I'm off work at the minute. I've gone into breast cancer treatment, so I've done surgery and chemo, and I'm now just needing radiation, and now it'll be done. It's going to change our lives completely.
3: Oh, Sian.
4: Gemma, this is unbelievable. This is going to change our lives. In all honesty, I'm lost for words, and I cannot fathom. I'm gonna need grounding. I'm gonna need Sian to just ground me for a day and let it sink in. I feel. Thank you so much.
3: Oh, well done to Peter and Sian. What an amazing couple, amazing winners. Crikey. That was brilliant. I absolutely love making these calls. They've just won £750,000. You keep listening to find out how you can kick off June with another incredible £750,000. We go again next week.
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0: Nation Easy Radio with John Farnham and You're the Voice. And coming up, we're going to slow things down with a whole hour of relaxing favourites in your Friday tea time stress busters. It's our last one of the week, actually. 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
1: 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Okay, seven stops to write this best man speech. 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And I've got nothing. 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
9: Mr. Men Little Miss are back in Happy Meal and they're off on a road trip. 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
3: The top stories this hour. The RNLI is urging people across the South Coast to swim safe when heading into our waters this weekend. A 16-year-old boy in Scotland's become the 12th person to drown during the recent hot weather. Guy Addington's from the southeast branch of the RNLI.
4: If you're thinking about a trip to the coast, we would really urge people to try to make sure that they go to a lifeguarded beach. And once there, take the advice from the lifeguards and aim to swim between those red and yellow flags.
3: Elsewhere, a child is among three people who died after falling from a block of flats in South London. Police were called just before 7:30 on Wednesday morning. Tributes are being paid to a D-Day veteran who's died at the age of 101. Alec Penstone, who lived on the Isle of Wight, died yesterday. The Royal Naval Association say Alec lived an extraordinary life of courage, service and resilience, and leaves behind a legacy that will never be forgotten. More than 83 tonnes of rubbish was cleared from beaches across Bournemouth, Christchurch and Poole during the busy bank holiday weekend. The council says things like tents, bottles and food packaging were left behind. Emma Teasdale from Litter Free Dorset says it's unacceptable that visitors treat our beaches with complete disregard.
5: It's a sense of extreme disappointment and frustration. We see this every time there is, you know, hot weather and during peak season, people bringing huge amounts of stuff and expecting for that to be disposed of. Most of that is contaminated or not clean and so can't be recycled.
3: And could state-of-the-art tech be the key to unlocking the mystery of the Loch Ness Monster? Scientists are sending an underwater robot down. Our reporter Liam Ross has joined Alan McKenna on his boat.
6: I think so. I think there'll be an opportunity. Absolutely. If there is something in there, I think we might have a wee sneaky peek.
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3: A look at tomorrow. Expect a sunny day with highs of 25 degrees. That's the latest. I'm Greg Dean.
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7: 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And here we go with Stress Busters, an hour of relaxing favourites, kicking off with ABC.

Oh, what a song. Culture Club at Nation Easy Radio and Victims. And before that, it was ABC's All of My Heart. And ABC will be supporting Culture Club for their singles tour this December, along with Haircut 100. Tickets went on general sale earlier on today for the Bournemouth show at the BIC, which will be on Monday, the 7th of December. Promises to be a great show as well. Now, we continue in Stressbusters across the South with Elton John and Daniel at Nation Easy Radio.

0: Janet Jackson.
1: That's the way love goes.
0: I think we've got the idea what it's called now. Could it be That's the Way Love Goes? Great song as well. Stuart here with Stress Busters at Nation Easy Radio. Thank you very much for choosing us tonight. You might be heading to Southampton for the Circus Live as Take That have the first of their two shows this evening with The Script and Belinda Carlisle supporting. And we'll see how the roads are looking across the city and everywhere else across the south next with Selena at Nation Easy Radio.
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18: A337, there's still an accident being dealt with between Downton and Everton. However, the road there is now passable. It was fully closed earlier. Thanks to Adrian for updating me there. Southbound A3 is busy to Burriton. A31 eastbound through Stony Cross, that's slowing. Whilst it's really congested throughout Hedge End, all particularly around Charles Watts Way, Tollbar Way and Botley Road. The avenue really slow into Southampton. Also busy around the works on St Denis Road and Thomas Lewis Way.
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0: Stevie Wonder at Nation Easy Radio, and Isn't She Lovely? It is Stress Busters, and coming up, more relaxing favourites, including Shania Twain and a beautiful song from this moment on. After the travel and... 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
0: So only an hour ago, we gave away £750,000. 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
4: A337 remains partly blocked between Downton and Everton. There was an accident there earlier, still quite slow, as is the southbound A3 to Burriton. Meanwhile, Hedge End congestion remains around Charles Watts Way, Tollbar Way and Botley Road. Southampton, we've got very congested traffic all around the Dorset Street, Brinton's Road, Northern Road, Kingsway area. Still busy St Denis Road as well. And a reminder, the M275 northbound heading out of Portsmouth closed all weekend from 10 o'clock this evening.
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0: Well, they've got those final shows coming up very soon, and also a documentary to go with it. Nation Easy Radio plays Boyzone and Love Me For A Reason, finishing off Stressbusters for this week, actually. I'll be back here for breakfast tomorrow morning from 7 when you wake up here all across the South at Nation Easy Radio. And Tim Allen's coming up with relaxing favourites for your Friday night, including Fleetwood Mac and Dr. Hook, after the headlines at 7. Have a great night.
1: You. Yeah, you. Listening to the radio. Up to whatever. We just wanted to let you know there's a lotto draw coming up. And
2: it could be you.
1: Yeah. What he said. Lotto. 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
18: The top stories this hour. Beachgoers on the South Coast are being urged to stay aware of the hazards this weekend. It comes after a 16-year-old boy in Scotland has become the 12th person to drown during the recent hot weather. Guy Addington's from the RNLI in the South East. He's urging people to float to live if you get into trouble.
19: Float on the back, push the back of the head and the ears into the water, and that promotes a chest or a face airway up position. And your cold shock and panic response will pass in just a couple of minutes. And that buys you valuable time to think about your next move, which might be to swim for safety.
18: Elsewhere, three people have died after falling from a block of flats in South London. Police are treating the deaths of a man, woman and child on Wednesday morning as unexpected. A D-Day veteran who lived on the Isle of Wight has died at the age of 101. Tributes are being paid to Alex Penstone, who passed away yesterday. The Isle of Wight branch of the Parachute Regimental Association say his courage, honesty and commitment to the values for which his generation fought earned him the respect of all who knew him. Litter-free Dorset says leaving rubbish on the beach for someone else to clean up is just as bad as fly tipping. Over the bank holiday, more than 83 tonnes of rubbish was cleared. That's a 260% increase from the weekend before. Emma Teasdale from the group wants people to take their rubbish home.
9: This is people intentionally coming to the beach with bags full of stuff and not taking responsibility for that at the end of its use. And we cannot expect to just keep producing these levels of waste and for it just to be dealt with by someone else.
18: And could state-of-the-art tech be the key to unlocking the mystery of the Loch Ness Monster? Well, scientists are sending down an underwater robot today to look for Nessie.
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18: A look at tomorrow. Expect a sunny day with highs of 25 degrees. That's the latest. I'm Greg Dean.
14: Thank you, Greg. Thank you, Stuart. And hello, here we go again. Friday evening show from Nation Easy Radio. I'm Tim Allen. Here comes Fleetwood Mac.

This is Nation Easy Radio, relaxing favourites across the south with Tina Turner from the film Thunderdrome and from another film, this time Don Juan de Marco. If you remember that, it's Brian Adams on Nation Easy Radio.

0: This is Nation Easy Radio across the South, and that was Bill Withers. I think I've said this before, but that bit in the song where he goes, "I know, I know, I know, I know, I know," is because he forgot to write the words for that part of the song, so just ad-libbed that bit. So there we are. Amazing stuff, and they left it in. Welcome along. Evening show for Friday across the South from Nation Easy Radio. Coming up next, back to the 80s, great tune from Fiction Factory.
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0: This is Nation Easy Radio right here in the South with you 24 hours a day. I'm Tim Allen. How do you fancy going to another charity quiz hosted by our very own Gary Parker? This time Tuesday, 9th of June, a special charity quiz night at the Red Lion in Stubbington with all proceeds going to Macmillan Cancer Support. 8 p.m. start, £5 per person with lots of prizes donated by local companies. If you're going along, have a lovely time.
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0: 8 o'clock and this is Nation Easy Radio from the South Coast. I'm Tim Allen. Juice Newton coming up, Supertramp and Phil Collins.

Nation Easy Radio. I always think it sounds like she is saying, just smash my teeth in that song. She's not saying that at all. Juice Newton here on Nation Easy Radio.

0: Nation Easy Radio with Shola Ammer. She was discovered on the London Underground after she was singing along to some music in her headphones on a train, and some record producer heard her and thought, wow, she's got a good voice, and signed her up. And there we are. You Might Need Somebody, of course, the Randy Crawford track. And this is Tim Allen here until 10 tonight. Then we've got Duncan Barks with the Friday Night Music Club here at Nation Easy Radio.
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0: Nation, Easy Radio across the south with all those relaxing favourites you've come to know and love. I'm Tim Allen. I'll be here until 10 tonight, then it's Duncan Barks with the Friday Night Music Club. I've got some great shows this weekend to enjoy. Stuart's here with Weekend Breakfast tomorrow and Sunday morning anytime between 7 and midday. Sunday afternoons, midday till 6, join Kate Weston and Andy Jackson together for 6 hours of great entertainment and loads of fantastic relaxing favourites for your Sunday afternoon. 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
0: I've picked out some really good tunes for you this hour. Coming up, we'll play some Paul Young, a man with a very deep voice. And up next, here comes Madonna, Papa

Nation Easy Radio across the south with you 24 hours a day playing all this wonderful music. Relaxing favourites across the south. I'm Tim Allen. I've got a co-host tonight in the studio. Yes, it's not very big. A tiny gnat has been flying about in here for the last hour or so. It's driving me mad. Don't know where it's gone now, but it's definitely there somewhere. I can hear it. Can you hear it? No, you can't hear it, no. On with the tunes. Tina Arena, Chains on Nation Easy Radio. You're

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0: Nation, Easy Radio, let's groove. Earth, Wind and Fire, it's dry tonight. Temperatures down to 10 degrees. Saturday, lovely day. A little bit better temperature as well, 25 tomorrow, so not quite so baking hot as it has been recently with that gentle breeze. As for Sunday, not quite so nice. It's still going to be, well, I'm kind of make the saying better than it really is. It's going to rain on Sunday, some rain showers across the day. Light rain showers, still some sunny spells and a high of 21 degrees across the South. Nation, Easy
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0: This is Nation Easy Radio with the Carpenters and Superstar. That is all from me for tonight. Thank you so much for listening. As ever, I'll be back on Monday between 7 and 10 for the evening show as usual. Stick around. It's Duncan Barks with the Friday Night Music Club coming up next at 10. Enjoy.
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Nation Easy Radio, home of relaxing favourites with Tom Petty and the Heartbreakers, I Won't Back Down. Also the Bee Gees from the 1970s, You Should Be Dancing, and getting the Friday Night Music Club up and running. You heard Blondie, The Tide Is High. This is Duncan, I hope you're well. We're here together rounding off the week with relaxing favourites and some late night musical gems as we head towards the weekend together. I'm going to do that slightly predictable thing of just mentioning the weather. Isn't it nice that today's been a lot cooler compared to the earlier part of this week? If you're a big bloke like me, you don't like it when it's too hot, so I found today to be not too bad at all. And the weekend forecast for the South we'll look at inside the next 10 minutes here at Nation Easy Radio. In a few moments' time, a song from a man who's going to be appearing at the Concord Club in Eastleigh. But first, here comes one of those musical gems that sounds so good at this late hour. It's Sade at Nation Easy Radio.

0: Nation Easy Radio. It's Duncan Barks here with the Friday Night Music Club with Randy Edelman, Uptown, Uptempo Woman. He's gigging on Saturday the 13th of June. He's playing the Concord in Eastleigh. The event gets underway at midday and Randy on stage at 2 in the afternoon. Do not go anywhere. A great song from the 80s moments away. The weekend forecast, a mixture of cloud and sunshine across the south. Temperatures tomorrow reaching highs of 22 Celsius.
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It's the Friday Night Music Club. We play relaxing favourites and also musical gems, and give you some information of gigs around the patch that you might want to check out. I'm going to play you a song in a few moments' time from a man whose musical career is 68 years old. He had his first UK hit in 1958. His name is Marty Wilde. Father of Kim Wilde, amongst other things, and he's gigging in Wimborne at the Tivoli Theatre on Thursday, the 11th of June, Marty Wilde and the Wildcats. So if you want to see a proper musical legend, Marty Wilde and his band at the Tivoli Theatre in Wimborne on Thursday, the 11th of June. And here comes one of his finest songs at Nation Easy Radio.

0: Nation Easy Radio with Adele, Make You Feel My Love. I still can't get my head around the fact that that song was written by Bob Dylan. Before Adele, you heard Marty Wilde and Sea of Love here on the Friday Night Music Club at Nation Easy Radio. This is Duncan Barks on a Friday night as we round off the week together. I hope you've had a decent week. Up next, a great song from the 1960s, courtesy of the songwriting partnership Burt Bacharach and Hal David. It's here next on the Friday Night Music Club. Nation Easy
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1: Mm-hmm.
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0: Nation Easy Radio with one of those great songs from the 1970s from Rod Stewart, that is Sailing. And of course, we started off that selection with Dionne Warwick and Walk On By, one of the songs written by the songwriting partnership of Burt Bacharach and Hal David. And you heard it here on the Friday Night Music Club. 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Plus, I've got concert information regarding Curtis Stigers and Paul Young. It's all to come here on the Friday Night Music Club.
1: Mr. Mim, Little Miss are back in Happy Meal and they're off on a road trip. 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

It's Nation Easy Radio, home of relaxing favourites and the home of Kate Weston and Andy Jackson, who are here midday, Sunday. Make sure you check it out. There goes Carly Simon, coming around again. You heard a classic from Cliff from the 1970s, or Sir Cliff, if we're going to be right and proper. We Don't Talk Anymore, and starting off that set of three, Fleetwood Mac and Everywhere. On the Friday Night Music Club, this is Duncan with relaxing favourites to round off the week as we gently nudge towards the weekend. We also play some musical gems, and talking of musical gems, I adore this. Olivia Newton-John. 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

0: Nation Easy Radio with Curtis Stigers and I Wonder Why. Curtis Stigers coming to the South later this year. If you fancy seeing Curtis Stigers live, he's playing the Wickham Festival just there outside of Fareham on Sunday the 2nd of August. Curtis Stigers live on stage. Don't go anywhere. A big 80s song moments away from Aretha Franklin and George Michael.
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If the 70s is your musical vibe, you're going to love Nation 70s. It's Duncan here with the Friday Night Music Club, Paul Young to play for you. But first, a song I simply adore, Lady Gaga and Bradley Cooper together. 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

0: Nation Easy Radio plays Paul Young and Now I Know What Made Otis Blue, one of his songs from the 1990s. And of course, he was very prolific in the 80s as well, dominating the music charts. And if you love the music of Paul Young, good news, he's gigging over the next couple of days across the South. It's his Songs and Stories tour, an intimate evening with Paul Young. Sunday, you'll find him at the Barn in Ringwood, and Monday, he's playing the new Theatre Royal in Pompey, if you fancy seeing Paul Young live. It's Nation Easy Radio with Roy Orbison next. 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

0: 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And isn't it funny how certain songs trigger certain memories? That song by All For One, I Swear, was always one of the last songs played at one of the nightclubs I used to go to in Worthing, just opposite the railway station, when I was a lot younger than I am now. Good to have you along tonight. I'm Duncan Barks. This is the Friday Night Music Club. It's Nation Easy Radio. We round off the week with relaxing favourites and musical gems. And trust me, plenty more great songs to come.
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0: It's the other side of midnight on the Friday Night Music Club. This is Duncan and Nation Easy, lined up for you Atlantic Star, Chic, but first, a classic from Alison Moyet.

It's Nation Easy Radio, the early hours of Saturday morning as we gently ease into the weekend together. This is Duncan with the Friday Night Music Club. There goes Atlantic Star from the 1980s and Secret Lovers. You also heard Chic and Good Times and Alison Moyet, Is This Love? I hope I find you fit and well. Whatever you're doing at the moment, good to have you along. Hello, Simone in Stubbington, who's listening to the Friday Night Music Club and certainly enjoying the musical gems. That is because, Simone, you are a lady of immense taste. Thank you for listening and thank you for making contact. I've got plenty of relaxing favourites and musical gems to see us into the weekend together. What can I tempt and tease you with? Well, Bonnie Tyler, a massive power ballad from her. Also UB40 and a track from the 1970s from Steely Dan, all lined up here on the Friday Night Music Club. But first, here comes the great singer-songwriter Rita Coolidge at Nation Easy Radio.

Nation Easy Radio with a very laid-back and cool song from Steely Dan from their Royal Scam album. That is called Haitian Divorce. You also heard UB40, Kingston Town, a big song from the 1980s, one of those songs that always appears on those music collections of power ballads. You heard Bonnie Tyler, Total Eclipse of the Heart, and starting off that selection, Rita Coolidge, a lady who wrote a number of songs, but the song we played, We're All Alone, written by a chap called Boz Skaggs. That's a great first name, isn't it? Boz. Lined up for you, James Taylor, DJ Sammy, but first, the 3 Degrees at Nation Easy Radio.

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0: Nation Easy Radio, home of relaxing favourites across the South, with a song from James Taylor, one that you don't hear that often, and one of my early Saturday morning musical gems. That's called Her Town 2. You also heard DJ Sammy in Heaven, the weekend forecast for the South, not too bad, a little bit cooler compared to last weekend, a mix of cloud and sunshine, 22 Celsius, Saturday's high, Sunday's high, 20 Celsius. We'll play a song from The Police next.
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0: Nation Easy Radio is Simply Red and the title track from what I think was their fourth album called Stars. You heard it here on the Friday Night Music Club at Nation Easy Radio. This is Duncan Barks as we head into the weekend together with relaxing favourites and some hand-picked musical gems. Can I say hello? Thank you for listening. If you're up at this late hour, more fantastic songs moments away.
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